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7: Increase in clouds for tonight. Temperatures bottoming out in the 50s to near 60. Then Thursday, periods of rain, scattered thunderstorms, severe thunderstorms possible as well. Temperatures running in the 60s to near 70. And then partly cloudy skies, a shower up towards the north on Friday. Temperatures running in the 70s. Saturday, chance for a shower, a mixture of sun and clouds. Temperatures running in the low to mid 70s. And then partly sunny skies, a shower or storm on Sunday. I'm CBS 13 meteorologist Ryan Munn.
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9: Increase in clouds for tonight. Temperatures bottoming out in the 50s to near 60. Then Thursday, periods of rain, scattered thunderstorms, severe thunderstorms possible as well. Temperatures running in the 60s to near 70. And then partly cloudy skies, a shower up towards the north on Friday. Temperatures running in the 70s. Saturday, chance for a shower, a mixture of sun and clouds. Temperatures running in the low to mid 70s. And then partly sunny skies, a shower or storm on Sunday. I'm CBS 13 meteorologist Ryan Munn.
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2: Increase in clouds for tonight. Temperatures bottoming out of the 50s to near 60. Then Thursday, periods of rain, scattered thunderstorms, severe thunderstorms possible as well. Temperatures running in the 60s to near 70. And then partly cloudy skies, a shower up towards the north on Friday. Temperatures running in the 70s. Saturday, chance for a shower, a mixture of sun and clouds. Temperatures running in the low to mid 70s. And then partly sunny skies, a shower or storm on Sunday. I'm CBS 13 meteorologist Ryan Munn.
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0: 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It's summer in Southern Maine. At least Whoopi 100.9 is keeping things moving.
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3: Increase in clouds for tonight. Temperatures bottoming out in the 50s to near 60. Then Thursday, periods of rain, scattered thunderstorms, severe thunderstorms possible as well. Temperatures running in the 60s to near 70. And then partly cloudy skies, a shower up towards the north on Friday. Temperatures running in the 70s. Saturday, chance for a shower, a mixture of sun and clouds. Temperatures running in the low to mid 70s. And then partly sunny skies, a shower or storm on Sunday. I'm CBS 13 meteorologist Ryan Munn.
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5: Mainly cloudy skies overnight. Temperatures running in the 50s to near 60. Then periods of rain for the day on Thursday. Scattered thunderstorms, a severe thunderstorm possible as well. Temperatures running in the 60s to lower 70s. On Friday, we'll see partly cloudy skies. More clouds and a shower possible to the north. Temperatures running in the 70s. Then this weekend, chance for a shower both days. Maybe a thunderstorm. Otherwise, a mixture of sun and clouds. I'm CBS 13 meteorologist Ryan Munn.
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6: Here's your Whoopi forecast on Whoopi 100.9.
7: Mainly cloudy skies overnight. Temperatures running in the 50s to near 60. Then periods of rain for the day on Thursday. Scattered thunderstorms. A severe thunderstorm possible as well. Temperatures running in the 60s to lower 70s. On Friday, we'll see partly cloudy skies. More clouds and a shower possible to the north. Temperatures running in the 70s. And this weekend, chance for a shower both days. Maybe a thunderstorm. Otherwise, a mixture of sun and clouds. I'm CBS 13 meteorologist Ryan Munn.
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2: Mainly cloudy skies overnight. Temperatures running in the 50s to near 60. Then periods of rain for the day on Thursday. Scattered thunderstorms, a severe thunderstorm possible as well. Temperatures running in the 60s to lower 70s. On Friday, we'll see partly cloudy skies. More clouds and a shower possible to the north. Temperatures running in the 70s. Then this weekend, chance for a shower both days. Maybe a thunderstorm. Otherwise, a mixture of sun and clouds. I'm CBS 13 meteorologist Ryan Munn.
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4: Mainly cloudy skies overnight. Temperatures running in the 50s to near 60. Then periods of rain for the day on Thursday. Scattered thunderstorms, a severe thunderstorm possible as well. Temperatures running in the 60s to lower 70s. On Friday, we'll see partly cloudy skies. More clouds and a shower possible to the north. Temperatures running in the 70s. And this weekend, chance for a shower both days. Maybe a thunderstorm. Otherwise, a mixture of sun and clouds. I'm CBS 13 meteorologist Ryan Munn.
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5: Mainly cloudy skies overnight, temperatures running in the 50s to near 60, then periods of rain for the day on Thursday, scattered thunderstorms, a severe thunderstorm possible as well, temperatures running in the 60s to lower 70s. On Friday, we'll see partly cloudy skies, more clouds and a shower possible to the north, temperatures running in the 70s. And this weekend, chance for a shower both days, maybe a thunderstorm, otherwise a mixture of sun and clouds. I'm CBS 13 meteorologist Ryan Munn.
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7: Mainly cloudy skies overnight. Temperatures running in the 50s to near 60. Then periods of rain for the day on Thursday. Scattered thunderstorms, a severe thunderstorm possible as well. Temperatures running in the 60s to lower 70s. On Friday, we'll see partly cloudy skies. More clouds and a shower possible to the north. Temperatures running in the 70s. And this weekend, chance for a shower both days. Maybe a thunderstorm. Otherwise, a mixture of sun and clouds. I'm CBS 13 meteorologist Ryan Munn.
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7: Rain starts on Thursday morning as we head towards the afternoon and evening, however. We are tracking showers and thunderstorms. Severe storm chances are the strongest over in New Hampshire and in western Maine. And any storm that gets going, damaging wind will be the main threat. Temperatures will be running into the 50s and the 60s, with winds out of the southeast around 10 to 20 miles per hour, with gusts up to 30. A clear out tonight as lows drop down to the middle 50s, see near 60 degrees. Winds out of the southwest around 10 miles per hour, gusting up to 25. I'm CBS 13 meteorologist Emily Santum.
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0: Here's your Whoopi forecast on Whoopi 100.9.
8: Rain starts on Thursday morning as we head towards the afternoon and evening, however. We are tracking showers and thunderstorms. Severe storm chances are the strongest over in New Hampshire and in western Maine. And any storm that gets going, damaging wind will be the main threat. Temperatures will be running into the 50s and the 60s, with winds out of the southeast around 10 to 20 miles per hour, with gusts up to 30. The clear out tonight as lows drop down to the middle 50s to near 60 degrees. Winds out of the southwest around 10 miles per hour, gusting up to 25. I'm CBS 13 meteorologist Emily Santum.
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6: Rain starts on Thursday morning as we head towards the afternoon and evening, however. We are tracking showers and thunderstorms. Severe storm chances are the strongest over in New Hampshire and in western Maine. And any storm that gets going, damaging wind will be the main threat. Temperatures will be running into the 50s and the 60s, with winds out of the southeast around 10 to 20 miles per hour, with gusts up to 30. We'll clear out tonight as lows drop down to the middle 50s to near 60 degrees. Winds out of the southwest around 10 miles per hour, gusting up to 25. I'm CBS 13 meteorologist Emily Santum.
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9: Rain starts on Thursday morning as we head towards the afternoon and evening, however. We are tracking showers and thunderstorms. Severe storm chances are the strongest over in New Hampshire and in western Maine. And any storm that gets going, damaging wind will be the main threat. Temperatures will be running into the 50s and the 60s, with winds out of the southeast around 10 to 20 miles per hour, with gusts up to 30. We'll clear out tonight as lows drop down to the middle 50s, see near 60 degrees. Winds out of the southwest around 10 miles per hour, gusting up to 25. I'm CBS 13 meteorologist Emily Santum.
0: You know it's officially summer in Maine when every vehicle on the road is either pulling a camper or a boat worth more than the vehicle itself.

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12: Rain starts on Thursday morning as we head towards the afternoon and evening, however. We are tracking showers and thunderstorms. Severe storm chances are the strongest over in New Hampshire and in western Maine. And any storm that gets going, damaging wind will be the main threat. Temperatures will be running into the 50s and the 60s, with winds out of the southeast around 10 to 20 miles per hour, with gusts up to 30. We'll clear out tonight as lows drop down to the middle 50s, see near 60 degrees. Winds out of the southwest around 10 miles per hour, gusting up to 25. I'm CBS 13 meteorologist Emily Santum.
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3: Rain starts on Thursday morning as we head towards the afternoon and evening, however. We are tracking showers and thunderstorms. Severe storm chances are the strongest over in New Hampshire and in western Maine. And any storm that gets going, damaging wind will be the main threat. Temperatures will be running into the 50s and the 60s, with winds out of the southeast around 10 to 20 miles per hour, with gusts up to 30. We'll clear out tonight as lows drop down to the middle 50s to near 60 degrees. Winds out of the southwest around 10 miles per hour, gusting up to 25. I'm CBS 13 meteorologist Emily Santum.
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0: 50s near 60 degrees. Winds will be out of the southwest around 10 miles per hour, gusting up to 25. Expect lots of sunshine to come back on Friday. We'll be warmer with highs running into mid to upper 70s and low 80s. The day will be windy, though, with winds out of the west around 10 to 15 miles per hour, with gusts up to 25. I'm CBS 13 meteorologist Emily Santum.
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0: 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It's summer in Southern Maine. 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
11: Here's your Whoopi forecast on Whoopi 100.9.
12: After some rain showers and thunderstorms this evening, we'll clear out towards sunset and continue to clear out overnight as lows drop down to the middle of the upper 50s near 60 degrees. Winds will be out of the southwest around 10 miles per hour, gusting up to 25. Expect lots of sunshine to come back on Friday. We'll be warmer with highs running into mid to upper 70s and low 80s. The day will be windy, though, with winds out of the west around 10 to 15 miles per hour, with gusts up to 25. I'm CBS 13 meteorologist Emily Santum.
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5: Here's your Whoopi forecast on Whoopi 100.9.
6: After some rain showers and thunderstorms this evening, we'll clear out towards sunset and continue to clear out overnight as lows drop down to the middle of the upper 50s near 60 degrees. Winds will be out of the southwest around 10 miles per hour, gusting up to 25. Expect lots of sunshine to come back on Friday. We'll be warmer with highs running into the mid to upper 70s and low 80s. The day will be windy though, with winds out of the west around 10 to 15 miles per hour, with gusts up to 25. I'm CBS 13 meteorologist Emily Santum.
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3: 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Some historians say Machias was one of the most dangerous places for loyalists in the entire colonies.
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7: After some rain showers and thunderstorms this evening, we'll clear out towards sunset and continue to clear out overnight as lows drop down to the middle of the upper 50s near 60 degrees. Winds will be out of the southwest around 10 miles per hour, gusting up to 25. Expect lots of sunshine to come back on Friday. We'll be warmer with highs running into the mid to upper 70s and low 80s. The day will be windy, though, with winds out of the west around 10 to 15 miles per hour, with gusts up to 25. I'm CBS 13 meteorologist Emily Santum.
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6: Here's your Whoopi forecast on Whoopi 100.9.
7: After some rain showers and thunderstorms this evening, we'll clear out towards sunset and continue to clear out overnight as lows drop down to the middle of the upper 50s near 60 degrees. Winds will be out of the southwest around 10 miles per hour, gusting up to 25. Expect lots of sunshine to come back on Friday. We'll be warmer with highs running into mid to upper 70s and low 80s. The day will be windy, though, with winds out of the west around 10 to 15 miles per hour, with gusts up to 25. I'm CBS 13 meteorologist Emily Santum.
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0: 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Whether you're buying, selling, refinancing, dealing with a divorce, an estate, all the fun adult stuff, I'm here to give you an honest, accurate appraisal so you can make an informed decision with real numbers. And yes, I'm the Heather who kicks the commercials out of your weekday mornings on Whoopi 100.9.
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9: Today, showers and thunderstorms will move out early tonight. Look for a clearing sky with lows settling in the 50s to near 60 degrees. That wind will stay active. Look for a lot of sun on Friday with highs in the upper 70s and low 80s. Look for a westerly wind gusting 20 to 30 miles per hour. Partly sunny on Saturday, there's a chance for a shower. Highs will be in the low to mid 70s. Chance for a shower or thunderstorm on Sunday. Some rain moves in on Monday. I'm CBS 13 Chief Meteorologist Charlie Lopresti.
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9: Today's showers and thunderstorms will move out early tonight. Look for a clearing sky with lows settling in the 50s to near 60 degrees. That wind will stay active. Look for a lot of sun on Friday with highs in the upper 70s and low 80s. Look for a westerly wind gusting 20 to 30 miles per hour. Partly sunny on Saturday, there's a chance for a shower. Highs will be in the low to mid 70s. Chance for a shower or thunderstorm on Sunday. Some rain moves in.

0: 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I'm CBS 13 Chief Meteorologist Charlie Lopresti.
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The 2026 series will include Hello Newman,

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11: Today's showers and thunderstorms will move out early tonight. Look for a clearing sky with lows settling in the 50s to near 60 degrees. That wind will stay active. Look for a lot of sun on Friday with highs in the upper 70s and low 80s. Look for a westerly wind gusting 20 to 30 miles per hour. Partly sunny on Saturday, there's a chance for a shower. Highs will be in the low to mid 70s. Chance for a shower or thunderstorm on Sunday. Some rain moves in on Monday. I'm CBS 13 Chief Meteorologist Charlie Lopresti.
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0: 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The law offices of Joe Bornstein, the name you know, the firm you trust. 207 Call Joe.
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